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0: Hell no! We gonna do this for a gang-banging thug that never seen it coming.
1: Yeah, Tupac Shakur.
0: Nah, bitch! I'm talking about motherfucking Falco and shit!
1: What? Falco?

0: 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Here comes Pac-Man.
1: 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What's up?
2: Hey, you bitches. I'm high on crack. Want a freebase?
1: No, Pac-Man. Drugs are bad.
0: 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Can't help you, man.

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5: It was a teenage wedding and the old folks wished them well.